0: action.
1: You know what that means.
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If they say why, Mesto Broj, 7. 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

Charisma. What a lovely weekend. And of course, a bunch of fresh new music this week with you. Music coming up from Natasha Diggs, Anane, Human by Nature, DJ Harvey, and a whole lot more. Right now, I would love to set things off with this new record from Seamus Haji and Hazel Fernandez. It is called Dance With You, and it's now out on Big Love Records. Come on and check this out.

underway at the legendary Amnesia. I've been catching some of the highlights over on Glitterbox socials, and it is looking amazing. If you're out there on the island, I wish I was there with you. For me, though, here in NYC, we just had an incredible weekend on Friday. Played with Idris Elba for Sound International's record label, and with two amazing acts, the Laporte Twins and Dennis Free. What an incredible show. The energy in the building that night was rocking. If you're around June 26th in New York City, Brooklyn to be specific, I will be celebrating my birthday at the legendary Dead Letter No. 9 venue. And I can't wait to announce my special guest very soon who will be joining me. Heading back into the music this week, this next one is a certified classic already, and it comes from two of my favorite people. New music out from Natasha Diggs and Megatronic, and this one is called People, out on the Jazz Diaries. Take a listen.

Shout out to the Soul and the Horn crew, taking you into some soulful sounds on the Glitterbox Radio Show. The last one coming from Ian Friday, Mike City, and D Prosper, out on the Soul and the Horn record label and Fat Beat Records.

now streaming on all platforms. So make sure you do yourself a favor and go listen to that. Sending big love to everyone tuned in right now. It is Lenny here with you on the Glitterbox Radio Show. And wherever you're locked in from this week, send me some love over on my socials at Lenny. Remember, that's spelled L-3-N-I. Gonna take the energy up and get into some club records in just a minute. But before we do that, let's play you this one from Ralph Sessions, who has been releasing some absolute heat recently. This one is out on Free Range Records, and it's called Everything, featuring Brooklyn-based singer-songwriter Brandon Markell Holmes. Check it out.

Loving that one. Human by Nature, Give Me the Funk. I also played you Derek Carter on the remix of Blaze with My Beat. And in before that, Risk Assessment and Party People. Next in, I'm loving this one right now, MYOB on the remix of Groove P with Are They Real? Keep it locked in right here on Glitterbox Radio Show.

up here on the Glitterbox Radio Show with DJ Harvey and his edit of Joyous and Pleasure. Also played You Dirty Supercar and Nothing But the Music. That one on Boogie Tracks Remix, out on the Disco Express. As always, it's been a pleasure to have you here on the Glitterbox Radio Show. Thank you so much for tuning in, and I will be back next month. And we're gonna end on this high note with this record from Jermaine Jackson. The track is called Burning Hot. Big love, guys, and see you next time.

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0: 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You let it in and in my storyline. Don't knock on my door, 나 얼른 나가버려. Toxic lover, you know better. 거기숨지 말고 얼른 나와. 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Don't knock on my door, I'll see you out.
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